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For a taste of your mouth, I would kick while

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Cause you're playing with fire. 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And I know that you know that.

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Once I get you up there, where the air is rarefied, we'll just glide, starry-eyed. Once I get you.